0: Novi Nova.
1: All the times that you rain on my parade, and all the clubs you get in using my name. You think you broke my heart, oh girl, for goodness sake.

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2: 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They say I played the field before I found someone to commit to.

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1: 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Reckless lane, you lost that love.

Heartbeats sync with beats of the broken. 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Photographs faded, pain token. 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